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0: purple suit, and he stands there like a statue. The soccer fans are wild.
1: For 90 minutes, he just stands there like a statue.
0: 90 minutes, does not move.
1: What if he's got to go to the bathroom, or he's got to do something? He gets thirsty or something.
0: Doesn't matter.
2: I feel like he probably takes care of all that. Have you guys seen along those lines with the fans? I think another interesting angle.
1: I've seen some fans, all right.
2: But the international fans coming to the United States. Did you see this German fan who's like gone viral on Twitter because he discovered Buc-ee's?
0: No, no. So,
2: like, there's this German fan who's here for the World Cup, and, like, I guess he discovered Buc-ee's, and, like, his mind was blown, and he's been sharing it on Twitter. And so, like, I think that's another interesting part of this, is, like, all these fans from around the world that are going to come to the United States and, like, discover stuff.
0: I've also heard that the Europeans are tasting our fast food. And they can't believe it because it's not like their fast food. I don't know if people know this. The standards are a little bit higher over there. So they come here and they're like, is this grease? This is sugar? Man, this cholesterol is amazing, because it ain't necessarily like that over there. I just sent you guys a picture of this gentleman. He recreates a statue that's in the Congo, and he stands the entire time. Is one of the most amazing things I've ever seen. And the fans, man, look, I love America and all that. You think our fans are crazy? They have nothing on soccer fans.
2: Can you pronounce this man's name?
0: Nope.
2: Either
0: That's
2: one
0: why
2: of you?
0: I said a I guy thought, from the Congo.
1: I thought it was AFCON.
0: I mean, no, that's not his name. No, that was at the AFCON, the African tournament.
1: Oh,
0: yeah,
1: my bad.
0: He did that at the tournament where all the countries in Africa.
1: Okay,
0: have a
1: I got his name. Okay, Dr. Congo fan Kuka Muladinga.
0: There you go.
1: That's boom.
2: A Dr. Congo, by the way.
0: Yeah, yeah.
1: Oh, he's not a doctor.
0: Dr. Congo.
1: hey, y'all go to hell, man. At least I tried.
2: I think Kuka Muladinga.
0: There it is.
1: You know, this is with all due respect. He looks like Ron Washington.
0: He does, 100%.
1: He looks like he should be coaching baseball somewhere.
0: Yes.
1: Talk
0: yes,
1: about that's should. How baseball go. He looked like Ron Washington. I'm just
0: right.
1: saying. That's yes, his name.
0: Those are the top five things I'm excited for when it comes to the World Cup.
1: Man, Kuka Muladinga, man, he's got some staying power. 90 minutes yes. without moving. My man is tripping. He's Emmett Golden. I'm Q Myers. It's been a big night in the WNBA. We show love to them and everyone who deserves it here on Game Night. That's next on ESPN Radio.
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4: How can researchers help disrupt one of the most serious threats facing our nation today? Over the past year, more than 80,000 of our fellow citizens have died from drug overdoses, as deadly drugs like fentanyl have flooded into our cities and towns, falling into the hands of our children, siblings, parents, friends, and neighbors, and leaving devastation in their wake.
5: The fentanyl arrives in two primary ways. One comes directly from China to individuals who press it into pills in this country. But there is also a tremendous shipment to Mexico that is then shipped across the border.
4: Louise Shelley is a U.S. National Science Foundation-supported researcher whose group has joined the extraordinary efforts of federal, state, and local law enforcement officers on the front lines of the nation's fight against drug trafficking by using their expertise in international criminal enterprises to help law enforcement efforts in dismantling the criminal organizations that threaten American communities.
5: And with a small team, within 2 months, we started disrupting these supply chains because it worked according to this pattern that had already been identified in human trafficking research.
4: The ingenuity of the American people is being put on display as bold policy actions combine with the creativity and dedication of law enforcement professionals to combat this evolving threat of drug trafficking and protect American lives. Learn more about this research in NSF's Discovery Files podcast, Fentanyl and Illicit Trafficking.
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0: Kenny?
1: Oh, Canty. This is not hard-hitting analysis. It's not that.
0: Can he or Canty?
2: That is the question.
3: 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Can Nuno not say things in your ear to make you laugh when Alonzo Mourning is trying to give a real serious statement? He can't.
1: I'm not going to touch that.
3: And it had nothing to do with Zoe.
1: Let's be clear on that. I'm going to let it go.
3: That was amazing. All of a sudden, I look at CeCe. He's smiling, not because of what Zoe was doing. Nuno. Provocateur. Right? Not a good name for you?
1: Nuno the Provocateur? Yeah. Said no one ever, except for you.
3: All right, Kenny or Canty?
1: Yeah,
3: there we go. Can De'Aaron Fox start game 5 for the Spurs?
1: I mean, he can start game 5.
3: Can De'Aaron Fox finish game 5 for the Spurs?
1: He can finish game 5. I will put it to you this way. De'Aaron Fox can start and finish game 5 for the Spurs. And that will be the beginning of the end of his career as a San Antonio Spur. We talked about it before. There is no world in which I can envision De'Aaron Fox continuing to be a part of this team. And for Dylan Harper and Steph Castle to take the type of leap, both from a player standpoint and a leadership standpoint, in order for the Spurs to actually get where they want to go, which is winning a title and not just being in the NBA Finals.
4: Canty or Canty, can Wemby and the Spurs rebound from blowing a 29-point lead in Game 4, San Antonio, -5.5?
1: No, this is a wrap, man.
3: Favored by 5.5?
1: Mm-hmm.
3: Wow. Sorry, go ahead.
1: No. San Antonio is done. This is a wrap. This series is over. In these playoffs, when the Knicks' opponents are facing elimination, the Knicks are 3-0, and their average margin of victory is 39 points. It's a wrap. It's over. It's over for San Antonio. It was a nice run. Congratulations to Wemby. He didn't get swept like LeBron his first trip to the finals. He didn't get swept like Shaq in his first trip to the finals. Congratulations to you. You got the gentleman sweep. Little golf clap for Wemby right there. You did it. Well done.
3: Are you surprised they're favored?
1: Maybe stop trying to talk about being in people's heads and maybe worrying about your team executing down the stretch of games.
3: Are you surprised they're favored?
1: Yes. Shocked.
3: Yeah.
1: But here's the thing, Ev. I was surprised they were favored coming into this series.
4: I said
1: Knicks in 5. I was surprised that the Spurs were favored coming into this series.
4: Especially
1: I said even in the Western Conference,
4: Knicks,
1: before the Western Conference Finals even started, I said the Knicks have a much more favorable matchup against the San Antonio Spurs than they would the Oklahoma City Thunder.
3: Canty or Canty, brought to us by Granger. Can Rod Brind'Amour and the Hurricanes finish the job? Game number 6, Sunday night on ABC.
1: Yes. The Carolina Hurricanes can get it done. They're going to have to win it on the road in Vegas, but I do believe they can get it done. The reason why, in the postseason, regardless of what sport we're talking about, defense always travels. And they've had superb goaltending in the Stanley Cup Finals. Their defense as a team, they've been on a string. They've been doing a great job. And then offensively, they've been a machine creating traffic in front of the net, being able to take advantage of the power plays. Their special teams have been awesome. The PK, all of it. So, yeah, I think Carolina is the better team in this series, and it's going to end up bearing itself out in Game 6.
4: Next one, Canty or Canty, can Pat be Michael Kim's caddy at the Travelers?
1: Patty the caddy, I'm here for it. I hope we can make this happen. Like Zoe was talking about how the Heat willed themselves to winning the NBA Finals in 2006 against the Dallas Mavericks. I'm hoping that Pat Costello, through all of the avenues available to him, can will himself to being Patty the Caddy for Michael Kidd.
3: Do we have any update on that, Pat?
5: No, but there's a lot of tweets and support, so thank you to people tweeting.
3: Good. That's good. Last one, Canty or Canty, brought to us by Granger. Can Canty and Michelle admit they were wrong about, well, you can say you were at the game if you were outside the game?
1: I still believe what I believe.
3: Mm-hmm.
1: But I am willing to concede. We brought in a neutral arbitrator and Chris Carlin, the people's champ.
3: Mm-hmm.
1: Some call him the cat daddy. We brought in Carlin. We asked him the question. It was phrased in a way that we all agreed upon.
3: Unbiased, written by anybody.
1: And Chris Carlin called my point utterly ridiculous.
3: That's right.
1: If you are outside of the stadium or the arena, even if you are watching on a screen that is attached to an arena, even if you are listening to the audio that is coming from the stadium, you cannot claim that you were at the game.
3: So Canty can admit it. Can one Michelle Smallman?
4: You may say you were at the Garden. You cannot say you were at the game. That's where I've arrived.
3: I don't think that makes any sense.
4: If you were at the Garden, you'd be inside or outside. If you were at the game, you have to be inside the building.
3: Vegas East, are you going to accept that?
1: Because you can
5: okay,
1: be...
5: Okay, Fancy McFencerton.
3: So you
4: Fancy
3: are
4: McFencerton.
3: Or not?
4: Can.
5: Take a side.
1: Because you can kind of be in the Garden without actually being in the arena.
4: Correct.
1: Now, you can go through the doors and you're going through the pavilion. You're not in the arena, but you're in the Garden.
4: So, for example, I had to I shot something, some Man on the Street stuff for Vibe Check.
1: Yes.
4: Disney Plus, check it out. With Knicks fans, and Kimberly A. Martin joined me. I got there before her. She calls me. Where are you? I'm outside the Garden. I'm at the Garden.
3: Well, those are two different answers. You just changed the answer.
4: I'm at the Garden.
3: Which one was it, though?
4: I was at the Garden.
5: Magic Johnson's about to be on Get Up. If he was standing outside the studio for a whole segment, would you say Magic Johnson was on the show?
3: Great point, because the room
1: he's
3: outside
1: listening
3: of here,
1: to the show.
3: But the room
5: but he's not on the show.
3: Of you, outside of here is
1: he's
3: our
1: at the,
3: area.
1: But he's at the show.
3: Just saying.
1: He's at the show.
4: We got to make our way down there. Find our guy.
3: Is he here? Physically?
1: They just said that.
3: Oh, wow. 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
1: he's
3: who get it
1: at
3: done.
1: At the building.
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14: The fentanyl arrives in two primary ways. One comes directly from China, two individuals who press it into pills in this country. But there is also a tremendous shipment to Mexico that is then shipped across the border.
13: Louise Shelley is a U.S. National Science Foundation-supported researcher whose group has joined the extraordinary efforts of federal, state, and local law enforcement officers on the front lines of the nation's fight against drug trafficking by using their expertise in international criminal enterprises to help law enforcement efforts in dismantling the criminal organizations that threaten 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
14: And with a small team, within 2 months, we started disrupting these supply chains because it worked according to this pattern that had already been identified in human trafficking research.
13: The ingenuity of the American people is being put on display as bold policy actions combine with the creativity and dedication of law enforcement professionals to combat this evolving threat of drug trafficking and protect American lives. 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
6: The fentanyl arrives in two primary ways. One comes directly from China to individuals who press it into pills in this country. But there is also a tremendous shipment to Mexico that is then shipped across the border.
5: Louise Shelley is a U.S. National Science Foundation-supported researcher whose group has joined the extraordinary efforts of federal, state, and local law enforcement officers on the front lines 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American communities.
6: And with a small team, within 2 months, we started disrupting these supply chains because it worked according to this pattern that had already been identified in human trafficking research.
5: The ingenuity of the American people is being put on display as bold policy actions combine with the creativity and dedication of law enforcement professionals to combat this evolving threat of drug trafficking and protect American lives. 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
1: Of the night.
3: All right, there's only one way to go. NBA Finals. I got the Knicks on the money line. I picked Knicks in five before the series even started. I'm staying with it right now. Knicks on the money line is plus 164. So it's $100

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5: How can researchers help disrupt one of the most serious threats facing our nation today? Over the past year, more than 80,000 of our fellow citizens have died from drug overdoses, as deadly drugs like fentanyl have flooded into our cities and towns, falling into the hands of our children, siblings, parents, friends, and neighbors, and leaving devastation in their wake.
6: The fentanyl arrives in two primary ways. One comes directly from China to individuals who press it into pills in this country. But there is also a tremendous shipment to Mexico that is then shipped across the border.
5: Louise Shelley is a U.S. National Science Foundation-supported researcher whose group has joined the extraordinary efforts of federal, state, and local law enforcement officers on the front lines of the nation's fight against drug trafficking by using their expertise in international criminal enterprises to help law enforcement efforts in dismantling the criminal organizations that threaten American communities.
6: And with a small team, within 2 months, we started disrupting these supply chains because it worked according to this pattern that had already been identified in human trafficking research.
5: The ingenuity of the American people is being put on display as bold policy actions combine with the creativity and dedication of law enforcement professionals to combat this evolving threat of drug trafficking and protect American lives. Learn more about this research in NSF's Discovery Files podcast, Fentanyl and Illicit Trafficking.
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8: How can researchers help disrupt one of the most serious threats facing our nation today? Over the past year, more than 80,000 of our fellow citizens have died from drug overdoses, as deadly drugs like fentanyl have flooded into our cities and towns, falling into the hands of our children, siblings, parents, friends, and neighbors, and leaving devastation in their wake.
9: The fentanyl arrives in two primary ways. One comes directly from China to individuals who press it into pills in this country. But there is also a tremendous shipment to Mexico that is then shipped across the border.
8: Louise Shelley is a U.S. National Science Foundation-supported researcher whose group has joined the extraordinary efforts of federal, state, and local law enforcement officers on the front lines of the nation's fight against drug trafficking by using their expertise in international criminal enterprises to help law enforcement efforts in dismantling the criminal organizations that threaten American communities.
9: And with a small team, within 2 months, we started disrupting these supply chains because it worked according to this pattern that had already been identified in human trafficking research.
8: The ingenuity of the American people is being put on display as bold policy actions combine with the creativity and dedication of law enforcement professionals to combat this evolving threat of drug trafficking and protect American lives. Learn more about this research in NSF's Discovery Files podcast, Fentanyl and Illicit Trafficking.
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20: Texas Tech quarterback Brennan Soresby has been granted a temporary injunction to play football while his lawsuit against the NCAA continues.
21: College football is filled with upsets. The fact that a Lubbock judge ruled that way, I would not call an upset.
22: What could he have done that would have tilted the seesaw the other direction? Like, how egregious would the offenses have to have been?
23: Gambling is so pervasive right now. There's probably so much more of this going on, and we act like this is a one-time isolated situation. It is not.

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5: 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Over the past year, more than 80,000 of our fellow citizens have died from drug overdoses, as deadly drugs like fentanyl have flooded into our cities and towns, falling into the hands of our children, siblings, parents, friends, and neighbors, and leaving devastation in their wake.
6: The fentanyl arrives in two primary ways. One comes directly from China to individuals who press it into pills in this country. But there is also a tremendous shipment to Mexico that is then shipped across the border.
5: Louis Shelley is a U.S. National Science Foundation-supported researcher whose group has joined the extraordinary efforts of federal, state, and local law enforcement officers on the front lines of the nation's fight against drug trafficking by using their expertise in international criminal enterprises to help law enforcement efforts in dismantling the criminal organizations that threaten American communities.
6: And with a small team, within 2 months, we started disrupting these supply chains because it worked according to this pattern that had already been identified in human trafficking research.
5: The ingenuity of the American people is being put on display as bold policy actions combine with the creativity and dedication of law enforcement professionals to combat this evolving threat of drug trafficking and protect American lives. 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
5: How can researchers help disrupt one of the most serious threats facing our nation today? Over the past year, more than 80,000 of our fellow citizens have died from drug overdoses, as deadly drugs like fentanyl have flooded into our cities and towns, falling into the hands of our children, siblings, parents, friends, and neighbors, and leaving devastation in their wake.
6: The fentanyl arrives in two primary ways. One comes directly from China to individuals who press it into pills in this country. But there is also a tremendous shipment to Mexico that is then shipped across the border.
5: Louise Shelley is a U.S. National Science Foundation-supported researcher whose group has joined the extraordinary efforts of federal, state, and local law enforcement officers on the front lines of the nation's fight against drug trafficking by using their expertise in international criminal enterprises to help law enforcement efforts in dismantling the criminal organizations that threaten American communities.
6: And with a small team, within 2 months, we started disrupting these supply chains because it worked according to this pattern that had already been identified in human trafficking research.
5: The ingenuity of the American people is being put on display as bold policy actions combine with the creativity and dedication of law enforcement professionals to combat this evolving threat of drug trafficking and protect American lives. Learn more about this research in NSF's Discovery Files podcast, Fentanyl and Illicit Trafficking.
7: All right, class. Let's hear what everyone did this weekend. Jill?
8: Well, I raised my older sister to a big oak tree. It was at least 100 years old. My mom said I must have set a record or something. And then we went down by a stream and perched up on this huge rock and saw all these little minnows swimming around way below us. And then I rescued my little brother from an evil slug king who was guarding him at the bush fortress. And my sister and I brought him back to our super twig fort for safety. And then we all laid out and told stories until it got dark. And the Big Dipper led us all the way home. Whoa!

0: fentanyl arrives in two primary ways. One comes directly from China to individuals who press it into pills in this country. But there is also a tremendous shipment to Mexico that is then shipped across the border.
1: Louise Shelley is a U.S. National Science Foundation-supported researcher whose group has joined the extraordinary efforts of federal, state, and local law enforcement officers on the front lines of the nation's fight against drug trafficking by using their expertise in international criminal enterprises to help law enforcement efforts in dismantling the criminal organizations that threaten American communities.
0: And with a small team, within 2 months, we started disrupting these supply chains because it worked according to this pattern that had already been identified in human trafficking research.
1: The ingenuity of the American people is being put on display as bold policy actions combine with the creativity and dedication of law enforcement professionals to combat this evolving threat of drug trafficking and protect American lives. Learn more about this research in NSF's Discovery Files podcast, Fentanyl and Illicit Trafficking.
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Thanks for joining us on Sirius XM Channel 80, as well as tuning in. Tell that smart speaker to play ESPN Radio. And don't forget about us on ESPN Plus. We got day two of the World Cup happening right now. Right now, Canada playing Bosnia-Herzegovina. Bosnia-Herzegovina leading 1-0 towards the end of the first half. 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Let's bring in Hercules Gomez. Does a great job as an ESPN soccer analyst. Hit him on the socials at Hercules ZD. Excuse me. I want to make sure I get that right. Hercules, a lot of attention with the World Cup on North American soil. What will be considered success

0: for the boys in the red, white, and blue of the United States?
1: Hey, guys. Thanks for having me. That's the million-dollar question, isn't it? What is success for this golden generation at a World Cup at home when you finally have your players in their prime? Realistically, it's making a run. It's doing something that's never been done before. Certainly in the 1930 World Cup, there was eight teams. It was that format. The U.S. had a third-place finish. We go back to 2002, a quarterfinal run. In the modern history, that's the benchmark. Many are hoping they can emulate, if not get better than that benchmark. But the reality is, only eight teams have won the World Cup in its history. Wow. Only five teams have repeated. It's very difficult to win this tournament. Teams with traditional powers, like a Portugal, a Holland, that type of team, have never lifted it. So, theoretically, we're looking at the U.S. men's national team to make a run. If they are to make a run, the group phase is imperative. They need to come in first because that makes the road much, much easier.
2: Hercules, is there any concern with Christian Pulisic's health?
1: Not really his health, but there's concern with his form. Let's be realistic. Christian Pulisic is the face of the franchise, if you will. He's the face of U.S. soccer. On the men's side, he will be the most successful club player to have ever played the game. But he needs to check off the boxes at the international level, like Clint Dempsey, like Landon Donovan before him. The issue with him is he's physically fit. He's just not in form. This is a player that, for the better part of 2.5 years, was the best player statistically in Italian football, in their calcio. This year, 2026, he's not put the ball in the back of the net. He only has 2 assists. He's been a shadow of himself. So we're hoping a lot of that is tactical, the way his team was abysmal. Well, he was abysmal. And we're hoping he could put that to bed, as he did in the last 2 games, where he's been very, very good for the U.S.
0: Great stuff by Hercules Gomez, ESPN soccer analyst, joining us on Love Friday, Freddie and Harry on ESPN Radio, the ESPN app, and ESPN Plus. Right now, the top favorites to win the 2026 World Cup are Spain, France, and England. Spain slightly ahead in the odds when it comes to betting, Hercules. Hercules, which of those three teams could be a disappointment by not having a great run in the World Cup?
1: Oh, the moment you said England, I was already going to answer England is a disappointment. So take them out of the equation. They, listen, since the 60s, they've been saying, you know, it's coming home. That means they're creators of football, they're creators of soccer, and they want to bring back the game to their country. I'm sorry, but that's a ticking time bomb. When you compare them against the French, who has the best player pool on planet Earth, this team is ridiculous, and they've been a perennial power in football for quite some time. When you put them against Spain, who's going to be the funnest team to watch, like the brand of football they're going to play is going to be very exciting. England has the potential to just crash out and burn, and they've already got a few feathers that they've ruffled. Thomas Tuchel, he's a German coach. He's a coach of the English national team. He comes in, and he picks a 26-man squad that many aren't really going with. He left out a lot of star power, among those Cole Palmer. So this is a recipe for disaster. German manager, English team, lots of expectations. Their golden generation who needs to win now. I can see everything going wrong for this team. They've got talent to win it, yes, but this is a ticking time bomb.
2: You talk about talent. Who is that player you think will surprise everyone when it's all said and done in a good way?
1: Well, I don't think it's going to be much of a surprise. I'll give you two scenarios. First is Kylian Mbappe. He's the French forward who plays for Real Madrid. He's one of the best players, if not the best player on planet Earth today. He is 4 goals away, not even entering his prime, from being the all-time leading goal scorer in World Cup history. With 4 goals, he will tie and then break Miroslav Klose, the German record holder, for this record. He's already won a World Cup title. He won it at 18 years of age. Last World Cup final, he scored a hat-trick in the second half. This guy is a monster. Be on the lookout for that. And the second is, can we for a second just keep an eye and maybe appreciate what we've been through in this generation? We've seen two monsters like Cristiano Ronaldo and Lionel Messi go at it for the better part of 2 decades. And there's a strong possibility that for the first time in World Cup history, these two go to the game may face off with each other. If all goes to plan, we could possibly see in Kansas City a quarterfinal matchup between Argentina and Portugal. That is something to keep an eye on. It's the last dance for both.
0: Hey, Hercules, always enjoy talking with you. Enjoy the rest of the World Cup. We'll talk to you soon. And take care and be well.
1: Appreciate it, man. Be well.
0: You too. Hercules Gomez, ESPN soccer analyst, joining us on Freddie and Harry. And who said that Victor Wembanyama is Kareem Abdul-Jabbar all over again? This is ESPN Radio and ESPN
3: Hot
0: Plus.
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10: The fentanyl arrives in two primary ways. One comes directly from China to individuals who press it into pills in this country. But there is also a tremendous shipment to Mexico that is then shipped across the border.
9: Louise Shelley is a U.S. National Science Foundation-supported researcher whose group has joined the extraordinary efforts of federal, state, and local law enforcement officers on the front lines of the nation's fight against drug trafficking by using their expertise in international criminal enterprises to help law enforcement efforts in dismantling the criminal organizations that threaten American communities.
10: And with a small team, within 2 months, we started disrupting these supply chains because it worked according to this pattern that had already been identified in human trafficking research.
9: The ingenuity of the American people is being put on display as bold policy actions combine with the creativity and dedication of law enforcement professionals to combat this evolving threat of drug trafficking and protect American lives. 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
18: I'm Ed Benkin. We start with the U.S. in the World Cup tonight for its first match. It'll be in Southern California against Paraguay. It will get underway just after 9 Eastern. in the first of three in Group D for the Americans. Meanwhile, at the half in Toronto, Bosnia-Herzegovina leading the Canadians 1-0.

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5: How can researchers help disrupt one of the most serious threats facing our nation today? Over the past year, more than 80,000 of our fellow citizens have died from drug overdoses, as deadly drugs like fentanyl have flooded into our cities and towns, falling into the hands of our children, siblings, parents, friends, and neighbors, and leaving devastation in their wake.
6: The fentanyl arrives in two primary ways. One comes directly from China to individuals who press it into pills in this country. But there is also a tremendous shipment to Mexico that is then shipped across the border.
5: Louis Shelley is a U.S. National Science Foundation-supported researcher whose group has joined the extraordinary efforts of federal, state, and local law enforcement officers on the front lines of the nation's fight against drug trafficking by using their expertise in international criminal enterprises to help law enforcement efforts in dismantling the criminal organizations that threaten American communities.
6: And with a small team, within 2 months, we started disrupting these supply chains because it worked according to this pattern that had already been identified in human trafficking research.
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4: 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Over the past year, more than 80,000 of our fellow citizens have died from drug overdoses, as deadly drugs like fentanyl have flooded into our cities and towns, falling into the hands of our children, siblings, parents, friends, and neighbors, and leaving devastation in their wake.
5: The fentanyl arrives in two primary ways. One comes directly from China to individuals who press it into pills in this country. But there is also a tremendous shipment to Mexico that is then shipped across the border.
4: Louise Shelley is a U.S. National Science Foundation-supported researcher whose group has joined the extraordinary efforts of federal, state, and local law enforcement officers on the front lines of the nation's fight against drug trafficking by using their expertise in international criminal enterprises to help law enforcement efforts in dismantling the criminal organizations that threaten American communities.
5: And with a small team, within 2 months, we started disrupting these supply chains because it worked according to this pattern that had already been identified in human trafficking research.
4: The ingenuity of the American people is being put on display as bold policy actions combine with the creativity and dedication of law enforcement professionals to combat this evolving threat of drug trafficking and protect American lives. Learn more about this research in NSF's Discovery Files podcast, Fentanyl and Illicit Trafficking.
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0: as well as tune in and tell that smart speaker to play ESPN Radio. We love Love Friday, and we love you have money on Love Friday. You know what makes a Love Friday better when it comes to money? That you can extend that Love Friday money to Love Monday money.
1: Is it going over?
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1: Or will the under hit?
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4: It's a lock, right?
3: Wrong.
1: This is Hit That Number.
0: We bring in our dude, E-Dog himself, the pride of Fairfield University and the 518 in Albany, upstate New York. He is Eric Hanman. He's got all the numbers you need to know when it comes to props, which makes sure that we're going to make you more money by Monday as opposed to Friday. So E-Dog, hit it.
5: And if you hammered that over last week about reunion, you hit a lot of money. Go Stags. All right, Jalen Brunson over under 27.5 points tomorrow night on ESPN Radio, of course, will be Spurs and the Knicks, with the Knicks a chance to win the NBA Finals. Harry, do you think Brunson will go over under 27.5 points? Quick note here, in the closeout game so far for the Knicks, he hasn't had to do that much because they've blown teams out. What do you like here?
6: Yeah, I'm going over. I don't think they're going to blow the San Antonio Spurs out in a closeout game, but I'm going over because three of the four games so far in the NBA Finals, he scored 30, 32, and 36. Give me the over.
0: I'll take the over by a little bit. I think he gets to 28. He's going to have a bit more help in game five from people not named OG Anunoby and Jose Alvarado and also Karl Anthony Towns like he got in game four, but I'll take the over by just a little bit.
5: And the magic number seems to be around 27 for Victor Wembanyama in terms of whether the Spurs win or not. His number is 27.5 points, Freddie. Mm-hmm. What do you think he'll do in game five?
0: We'll get to 29-30. I could definitely see that because he always seems to come out strong after adverse losses or adverse situations, if he didn't play well. Yeah, I think he gets to that 30 number for San Antonio tomorrow night, HD.
6: Honestly, I think he has to. Victor Wembanyama has to be the main attraction. This is a guy that had 16 points at halftime, only finished the game with 24 points. He missed three or four easy shots around the basket that I thought he should have made in that game four as well. So I'm going with the over from Victor Wembanyama. He has to be a man's child, an alien, a monster to stave off, shout out to Shannon Penn, Dave, elimination.
5: All right, moving on to Karl Anthony Towns. His number in terms of assists is over under 3.5, Harry. He said it twice in this series, and the other two times he hasn't. What do you like with Kat and assists?
6: I'm going to go over as well. Kat's going to be on the floor a lot more. What stopped him in game four, he got an early foul trouble. When you have two fouls within the first 3 minutes of the ballgame, you're going to have to sit down for a very, very long time. But I expect Kat to have over 3.5 assists and the New York Knicks to be better than they were in the first half in game five.
0: What he said, let's move on.
5: All right, De'Aaron Fox, now a lot of talking points around him after what he did in game four, or didn't do. The number at 6.5 assists for him, Freddie, do you think he can make his impact felt in game five?
0: He'll get the five. I don't think he gets a 6 or 6.5. He's going to have to score a little bit more and make some shots, especially from the outside. But I think he gets the 5 assists, HD. I don't think he goes beyond that.
6: Yeah, I'm going under as well. We also have to be careful with this situation because De'Aaron Fox did not have a good game four. He might be trying to prove that he can put that ball in the basket versus finding his guys on the perimeter. So I'm going under.
5: All right, Jordan Staal, Harry, what do you think? Will he score a goal in game number six with a chance to close things out in Vegas?
6: Does a bear you know what in the woods? He scored a goal in every single game so far in all five of the Stanley Cup final games. So, yes, he scores a goal in game six. Not only does he score a goal in game six, the Hurricanes win, and he wins the Conn Smythe Award as well, too.
0: The Hurricanes may win, but he's going to draw so much attention that they're going to keep him quiet. That allows somebody else to get freedom to get to the front of the net and make some plays. So I'm going to say a no, but maybe a potential yes to a Carolina win anyway.
5: On DraftKings Sportsbook, that's plus 330. And then Christian Pulisic tonight for America against Paraguay. Will he score a goal, Freddie? That's plus 250.
0: Yes, he will.
6: USA, USA, yes.
0: Great stuff by E-Dog, Eric Hammond, part of our Four Horsemen Love Friday edition. He's Harry Douglas. I'm Freddie Coleman, known as Freddie and Harry. We mentioned Jalen Brunson getting ready for that game five. He'll talk about the emotion and the word drain involving game four. That's next on ESPN Radio, the ESPN app, and ESPN Plus.
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8: The fentanyl arrives in two primary ways. 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But there is also a tremendous shipment to Mexico that is then shipped across the border.
7: Louise Shelley is a U.S. National Science Foundation-supported researcher whose group has joined the extraordinary efforts of federal, state, and local law enforcement officers on the front lines 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
8: And with a small team, within 2 months, we started disrupting these supply chains because it worked according to this pattern that had already been identified in human trafficking research.
7: The ingenuity of the American people is being put on display as bold policy actions combine with the creativity and dedication of law enforcement professionals to combat this evolving threat of drug trafficking and protect American lives. Learn more about this research in NSF's Discovery Files podcast, Fentanyl and Illicit Trafficking.
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14: I'm Ed Bank, and the U.S. men's soccer team is getting ready to take the field for its first World Cup contest of 2026. The Americans will battle Paraguay tonight. It'll be the first of three matches for the U.S. in Group D, and it'll take place in Southern California just after 9 Eastern. One final today. Canada gets a late goal and gets a draw with Bosnia-Herzegovina at 1-1. It's an off night in the NBA Finals with the Knicks and Spurs set to play Game 5 in San Antonio tomorrow night. Spurs are looking to rebound after their collapse in Game 4. Chandra Fox talked about shielding himself from criticism for how he played at the end of the game.
15: It's not like people have my phone number and call me. I mean, I don't watch those shows. It doesn't matter. It is what it is. Can't change it now.
14: Tomorrow night's game and all finals games can be heard on ESPN Radio and seen on ABC. In baseball, the Dodgers are keeping Shohei Ohtani out of the lineup tonight against the White Sox. Ohtani left last night's game with knee inflammation. In football, league sources told ESPN's Adam Schefter the NFL has closed its review of wide receiver Stephon Diggs after determining insufficient evidence.
16: Hey, it's Michelle Smallman, and coming up Monday, I'll tell you which NFL team that made the playoffs last season that I'm most concerned about heading into this season. It's on Sportsmanlike, 6 a.m. Eastern, right here on ESPN Radio, ESPN2, and ESPNU.
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0: Friday.
17: This is Freddie and Harry.
0: It's an absolute pleasure for both of us, especially Harry being a native of Atlanta, to talk to somebody from outside of that city, inside of that city. He is the legendary Chris Tucker, actor and comedian.
6: Is there a line or a phrase people ask you to recite the most when they see you?
18: Man, when people see me, they yell out, Smokey! Smokey! You know, what the character in Friday said, Ezell character said. And they don't really ask, they say it themselves, which is great.
0: Wow.
6: It's best to end on that because it's Love Friday. I need is 3.5 minutes, maybe even four. She'll be wanting to marry her brother.
18: That's right. Sweeter the bear, the blacker the kids.
17: This is Freddie and Harry.

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8: How can researchers help disrupt one of the most serious threats facing our nation today? 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
9: The fentanyl arrives in two primary ways. One comes directly from China to individuals who press it into pills in this country. But there is also a tremendous shipment to Mexico that is then shipped across the border.
8: Louis Shelley is a U.S. National Science Foundation-supported researcher whose group has joined the extraordinary efforts of federal, state, and local law enforcement officers on the front lines of the nation's fight against drug trafficking by using their expertise in international criminal enterprises to help law enforcement efforts in dismantling the criminal organizations that threaten American communities.
9: And with a small team, within 2 months, we started disrupting these supply chains because it worked according to this pattern that had already been identified in human trafficking research.
8: The ingenuity of the American people is being put on display as bold policy actions combine with the creativity and dedication of law enforcement professionals to combat this evolving threat of drug trafficking and protect American lives. Learn more about this research in NSF's Discovery Files podcast, Fentanyl and Illicit Trafficking.
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1: Well, I wore it for a very particular person.
0: Uh-huh. Bring her in.
1: You know, Daphne, you're special. And I wanted to make sure when you called in today that I haven't worn this jersey all day. Daphne, I was saving it just in case it got to a Game 6 on Tuesday, just in case. I was going to wear the white jersey of my brother, Tony Douglas. So, but I said, Daphne calling, I'm putting it.

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2: I'm Ed Benkin. The U.S. men's soccer team will take the field tonight in Southern California for its first World Cup game of 2026. Americans will take on Paraguay tonight, the first of three matches for the U.S. in Group D. Earlier, Canada got a late goal, got a draw with Bosnia-Herzegovina at 1-1. It's an off night in the NBA Finals. The Knicks and Spurs are set to play Game 5 in San Antonio tomorrow night. The Spurs are looking to bounce back after suffering the biggest collapse in Finals history in Game 4. Hall of Famer Magic Johnson was on Get Up and said he believes the Spurs will bounce back.
10: You know, one thing about the Spurs, they're young, and I think that they're going to be okay. I think this is going to be Game 6 back to New York. Listen, it wasn't that they played bad.
2: 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Baseball news, Shohei Ohtani is out of the lineup tonight for the Dodgers. He left last night's game with knee inflammation. College Baseball World Series continues. Coming up on ESPN in about an hour will be Ole Miss taking on North Carolina. Earlier, West Virginia defeated Troy 7-5.
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13: Who are you with?
12: This is Freddie and Harry.
13: So for you, you can sleep in your own bed, hang out with the missus and the kids.
14: Damn it, Freddie, I'm going to get right into it. I told my wife she better have them kids in bed by a certain time. Hey, yo! Okay. It's Love Friday. It's me and her night. It's Love Friday. When I get that feeling, have them babies
12: Love
14: in that
12: Friday.
14: Bed by a certain time.
13: Why did I open that door?
14: Pause, my brother. I'm at home. It's Love Friday. Put them chilling in the bed by a certain time and come on to daddy mama. I got this 5 hour energy, baby. It's time to rock and roll.
12: This is Freddie and Harry.